0: way to heaven.
1: Led Zeppelin from the fourth album, Stairway to Heaven. You probably already knew that's the name of that song. Is that the greatest song in classic rock history? As far as a radio format goes, I think you have to say yes. I don't know that that's the most played rock song ever in radio around the world, but it's unquestionably one of the top 10, maybe the top 5. But like I'm saying to you, I would bet it's number one, because in the 1970s, and then even more so in the 1980s, when what we call classic rock first found its footing, you could go no more than a few hours without scanning the dial and hearing Stairway to Heaven. And with good reason, that's about as good as rock music gets. In 8 minutes, Led Zeppelin truly takes a trip around the entire world of music. A marvel. 55 years later, still an absolutely incredible song.
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13: Steve Gorman Rocks, yeah. Bigfoot. I saw him. He's here in the woods of Michigan. Oh, by the way, it's Gonzo from Saginaw, Michigan.
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0: Nirvana from Nevermind with Come As You Are on Steve Gorman Rocks. Nirvana's Nevermind is often thought of as one of the great rock records of all time. And it's an interesting thing to realize. It's actually a punk rock record. It doesn't feel like punk rock because it was so massively successful, because it changed the way the music industry looked at what rock music could be. But make no mistake, when Nirvana recorded that album, they were just a small-level punk rock band from Seattle. When the record was first released, it was a punk rock record. It was only a few months in when it found a giant and wholly unexpected audience did people start thinking about it as something not quite punk rock. But again, back when it was being recorded, that's all it was, a great punk rock record that nobody expected to sell millions of copies of.
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1: 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We'll let Elton John tell you.
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2: Now it's time for a little drama brought to you by Steve Gorman Rocks. After David Lee Roth left Van Halen in 85, he had this to say.
3: 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You have to either love us and hate him or vice versa. 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If we have to have a comparison, then fine. I eat you for breakfast, pal.
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2: 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Like Dio was when he took Ozzy Osbourne's spot in Black Sabbath in 79.
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1: 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This land, it's more than acres. It's early morning.

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0: 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What is this?
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0: Stevie Ray Vaughan and Double Trouble with Crossfire. Well, Stevie Ray Vaughan is being honored by the Library of Congress. His iconic album Texas Flood has been added to the National Recording Registry. And the recording registry contains lots of songs and other audio pieces that have contributed to America's cultural values. So congratulations posthumously to Stevie Ray Vaughan.
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0: He's so cold. Well, Mick Jagger, 82 years old and still partying like he's 28. As a matter of fact, after wrapping the filming on a new movie that he's working on, he attended a party that was shut down by the cops for being too loud. Yeah, Mick Jagger still got it.
1: 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That's why the right equipment from United Ag and

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7: There's something I'd like to talk to you about today, something that's been circulating on the internet that's become a real problem. Deep fake videos of me endorsing products that I've never even heard of and I have no relationship with whatsoever. Let me tell you clearly, these videos are scams. They are designed to take your money. Now, a couple things you should keep in mind. If something sounds too good to be true, it probably is. When you look at these videos, if they don't seem natural, if there's something off about them, the audio or the video, it's probably AI generated. And if you come across something that does pique your interest, see if you can find evidence of it from other sources. I promise you this, if I discover something incredible that you need to know about, I'm going to talk about it somewhere that you can easily find, not on some shady social media site. I'm Dr. Sanjay Gupta, helping you live a better life.
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0: Van Halen with Run Around, Dire Straits, and NXS, What You Need. Nominated for induction to the Rock and Roll Hall of Fame, did not make it in this year. Shocking, because they had so many fan votes. Over 270 artists have been inducted into the Rock Hall since 1986. 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Sometimes more than once, but not getting enough votes to be actually inducted. 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
13: In recent years, scientists have really dialed up the urgency to understand

0: Joining us separate ways on a Friday, it's Mackenzie. Really shocking news yesterday. Kyle Busch passing away of a severe illness. What is a severe illness? Hospitalized earlier in the week and did not recover. Tributes pouring in from across social media to honor the two-time NASCAR Cup Series champion, husband, father, and friend. Dale Earnhardt Jr. among those who mourned the loss of the driver known as Rowdy, saying the whole NASCAR family is just heartbroken. Kyle Busch, just 41.
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0: Lover boy, loving every minute of it on this finally a Friday. It's Mackenzie Today back in 1996. Mission Impossible starring Tom Cruise as super spy Ethan Hunt debuted in theaters. Such a good movie. And of course, seven more of those would follow in theaters today. The horror flick Passenger looks terrifying, but sounds pretty good also. Michael's at the top of the box office right now, but I think that's going to change after this weekend. The Mandalorian and Grogu is out. Today's just 60% in Rotten Tomatoes. That's pretty low, but I do not think it's gonna matter.
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11: You and I have never met, but I'm willing to bet that there is something you would like to do, but you feel like you can't, that it's too hard, that you don't deserve it. A colleague of mine recently told me about this new book called Brave Shift, 30 Mindset Changes to Transform Your Life. It's written by a woman named Michelle Carrer. Carrer says the one thing most people forget when they set a goal is to attach a reason to it. Having that reason is big, because when you don't want to do something that's necessary to reach your goal, you can go back to your reason to find the motivation you need. 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That will make you more likely to succeed, as will asking for help. 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I'm Dr. Sanjay Gupta, helping you live a better life.
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say? Put another dime in the jukebox, baby. We're speaking figuratively. What we mean literally is turn it up. 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
10: A better life with Dr. Sanjay Gupta.
11: We are finally starting to learn more things we can do to keep our brains sharp as we age. A lot of people think crossword puzzles or Sudoku might do the trick, but the science doesn't really bear that out. What one recent study found, though, was that a certain type of brain training seems to have a significant impact on cognition as we get older. It wasn't memory or even problem-solving tasks that moved the needle. It was an interactive computerized game that tested the ability to recognize two separate images in faster and faster sequences. It's what we call a task of divided attention, in which you don't have a conscious strategy on how to improve. That's according to the study's lead author. You're just trying to do the best you can to figure out how to divide your attention. Now, the game in this study was called Double Decision. If you want to find it and try it out yourself. I'm Dr. Sanjay Gupta, helping you live a better life.
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0: 102, The Bear, Turn Me Loose, and Lover Boy on a Friday. Today, back in 96, Mission Impossible, starring Tom Cruise, a super spy, Ethan Hunt, debuted in theaters, been hooked ever since, and of course, seven more films followed that one. In theaters today, the horror flick Passenger, and The Mandalorian, and Grogu. Michael's at the top right now. That is going to change, I'm pretty sure, with this one. 60% Rotten Tomatoes. It's Mackenzie, 102thebear.com, and our Facebook page. 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

Van Halen and Jump, Dan here. Hope you're having a great Friday so far. And in a few minutes, I want to tell you about a surprisingly sturdy structure type. I think it surprised scientists. I'll tell you about that in a few minutes. Right now, it's the Steve Miller Band with Rockin' Me.

0: Journey with Who's Crying Now. And that's a band that raised a few eyebrows a couple days back. When they were wrapping up a show, lead singer Arnel Pineda said something like, "We'll see you later," or "I'll see you later." And people were kind of saying, "Wait, will we see them later? I thought they were doing a farewell tour." And who knows? It could mean something, or it could be one of those things where your brain just has a bit of a slip. Like, you know, sometimes you think somebody said, "How are you?" but they said, "Good morning." So they say, "Good morning," and you say, "Fine, thanks. How about you?" Could be one of those types of things.
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rock you. 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

have been taking care of business. Dan hanging out with you. And in a few minutes, I want to tell you about something that used to be an impossible feat, and a record number of people did it just this week. Right now, let's hear from Joan Jett and the Blackhearts. Do You Want to Touch Me?

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7: You know, I watched a video the other day about kids getting landlines at home. We haven't had a landline in my house in I can't even tell you how long. But seeing these parents about my age being teleported back to their own childhoods, a simpler time before screens, was really powerful. And as for the kids, they sat and had conversations with their grandparents without multitasking or being distracted by a screen. I thought this was a great way to have kids stay in touch with family members and friends without getting sucked into the smartphone era too young. Of course, you need other people close by to hop on board as well if this is something that's going to work. Perhaps most important, I realized, these relics can be a great conversation starter with your children. You can talk about what it really means to be connected in this day and age. Things have changed a lot. I'm Dr. Sanjay Gupta, helping you live a better life.
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ZZ Top in my head's in Mississippi, Dan here. And in a few minutes, I want to tell you how a company's planning to raise a few trillion dollars. Right now, it's Queen, Crazy Little Thing Called Love.

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Baby steps, my friends. 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
1: Hey, it's Dan. And in a few minutes, I want to tell you how a major sports franchise may be on the move. But right now, let's hear from the Rolling Stones. It's only rock and roll on 102 The Bear. Yeah.

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0: Don Henley with the boys this summer. And Don Henley has been saying this year that the Eagles may retire after this year. And I did see an interview where he conceded that they've said that before and thought that before, but he also said he's going to be 80 next year and he would like to spend some time with his kids and his grandkids and his garden. So it seems like he's leaning in that direction, but even he concedes we've heard this before. So we'll see.
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